home and we didn't want to leave. But we got back on the road and we were following the coast to see what we could see.

0: get ourselves out of this. Come on, John.
1: 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Running out of money.
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